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0: default, Suffolk Superior. 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Copy.
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1: Received. 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
0: Thank you.

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0: Sir, 93 North, just right exit 27. Can you start me a tow for a BMW sedan? I'll be all set.
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0: 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I'll be 17. 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
1: K4, Steve.
0: We're all set, Shannon Beach. Thank you.

0: Florida, 1605 or 880, whoever's closer. We got a DMV. It's going to be Route 16 East, middle travel lane in Wellington Circle. Looking like it's going to be a Toyota Camry, color gray. Starting city side.
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2: I'll fly that way. I'm 93 southbound, prior to 23.
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0: 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I'll be 17.
1: 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Thank you.

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0: 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I'll be 17.
1: 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Thank you.

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0: 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I'll be 17.
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0: 8086. 6. Did you get a call of a code 16 involving a DR 120 cell phone, exit 50, from the North Shore of Manchester?
1: On the phone with a 22 right now, sir.
0: Richard.
2: 93 copy direct. And route 120 southbound at 50.
0: Hey, Steve. Deer is supposed to be still in the middle of the road.
2: Very easy, sir.
3: On a stop, Limway South to South of Commercial Street. You start action for a Dodge Durango. 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

0: 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One call of code 16, Quincy Shore by Harbor Road.
1: Line 4286, that was an accident on Press by Baby. I'll be in route to Quincy Shore Drive.
0: Breezy.
1: I'll take care of that. What's across Harbor?
0: Harbor.

0: 6. I'm off with that 16.
1: Receive, advise on tow.
0: Hey, if you could just start one. I got one in the middle of the intersection.
1: BC.

Station HLA Troop Cruises from Quincy, a traffic advisory. They report that there'll be construction on the overpass in the Quincy Furnace Brook Rotary. It'll be impassable. Again, from Quincy, the overpass in the Furnace Brook Rotary, they're doing construction. It'll be impassable. Station H, place 2125.

H6, you can cancel them. We were able to get him to drag out of the intersection. He's just going to park on the side street.

0: 3306, I'm on the 4 with that. It's going to be 128 southbound, mile marker 51, just prior to GF, it's 50 in Manchester.
1: Where is you, sir?
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0: Receive, sir.
1: I'll complete the call and report.
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2: All set, over the barracks.

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1: Motorcyclist down 93 southbound at Route 133.
0: Long to medium.

0: 1826. 86. One code 22, what he believes is to be a car on fire, sort of flames to the rear compartment area. 95 southbound, exit 63B Bravo.
1: 3G, sir.

0: 293-286. Southbound, mile marker 51 in the BDL. Can you alert my highway of the Code 4 Deer? It's going to be by the guardrail in the BDL. Now I'm feeding traffic. 17.
1: Received, I've been notified. 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

0: 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Can you advise Linfield Fire they're at the wrong vehicle?
1: Received, sir.
2: Anyone has a code agent route for that motorcycle?

0: 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No crash here. 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
1: Send it.
0: Libby Mass Ranch 3 Foxtrot 3192. 3F3192. Come back to a blacked out motorcycle. 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
1: Reese, sir. Can you confirm that it's owner off? Male born in 2001.
0: Hey, affirm. That's going to be the driver.
1: Yeah.

0: 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I have that party over to the right side.
1: Appreciate you.
0: 5968 1, you get to cancel the show. Thank you.

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1: Colonel H4 Cruises responding to shot spot activation on Wombeck Street. She's quiet with Boston. They have a description of a car or body.
2: No, they don't. They're on scene. There's nothing to give out. They have three black males on foot, but they have a vehicle that's shot on scene.
1: Okay. Got it. 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

0: Sir, if you don't mind, can you just advise how Elliott Circle is looking?
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0: Negative, I believe 2304 or 1444 should be off with some.
1: Three chief, either of those cruisers, just need two tows down Elliott Circle.
2: 2396 and redirect two tows down Elliott.
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0: 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Are you all set?
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2: Sir, Hammond Pond Reservation, this is a vehicle here, concerned about the vehicle's owner. A message was left with him, Marlboro PD is going to knock on his door. You may get a phone call from him, or you may get a phone call from Marlboro.

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1: 84.
0: Sir, motor vehicle stop, Route 16 at Wellington Circle. I'll have one female in custody, 9023 in Negop. No tow required. Licensed operator took possession of the vehicle. Cruiser 880, we're going to 7 with that female. I have an S number 1 ready.
1: Go ahead, sir.
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1: Receive 269A6, I'm on a 4 at Beverly Hospital.

0: Third State 6 Patrol, one call of an erratic, 93 northbound, passing exit 11. Mass Reg, 4 Kilo Sierra Alpha 45, should come back to a gray Honda Civic.
1: Erratic
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1: Cruiser calling 86.
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0: 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Any more calls?
1: 1555, Cambridge is reported at Land Boulevard and Route 28, three cars.
0: To section.
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1: Sir, I'll be out 495 South prior to 104 with a DMV in the median. All good.
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0: 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Cruiser 1637.

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0: stay 3 to 453.
1: On a stop, 3 southbound, just past exit 73 of Everett.
0: 3 seats, sir, when you clear, got a EMS going out for a vehicle. It's going to be a white Mitsubishi. It's going to be 95 southbound in the area of 44.4 in Waltham. It's going to be a male and female party in the vehicle. Boyfriend, girlfriend, girlfriend's having a panic attack, anxiety, some sort of mental health issues. You can start there when you clear.

0: 253-83. I'll be 17 from that stop headed to that medical 95 southbound.
1: Southbound prior to exit 43.

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3: Dave Schweiger,

0: 22-45-2-H-4. H-4, if you took any calls, I was off in Boston on the corner by Claremont Park. I guess they took calls of loud noises in the area, but we checked and nothing showing.
1: Station HH here, patrols from Boston. They filled out a call about 20 minutes ago regarding a vehicle involved in an accident with minor damage where the male operator may have been impaired in the area of 12 Fairfield Street in Boston. Looking for New Hampshire Reg, Romeo Echo Delta Romeo Oscar Kilo Sierra, REBROKS, being operated by a short white male with glasses and a beard wearing a Canada sweatshirt with jeans that said he was heading back to New Hampshire. Going to be a gray Toyota RAV4, again, bearing those New Hampshire regs. Located, stop, check the well-being. Contact Boston. Again, possibly involved in a minor accident. An accident with minor damage. Operator may be impaired.

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1: 4.
0: So can you start a cruiser 93 northbound just prior to exit 23 to meet with a H Troop cruiser? We're off with a vehicle that was a bolo out of Boston for, it was involved in a minor MVA hit and run. I have the plate when you're ready.
1: 6581 off of them.
0: 36.
1: Go ahead, ma'am.
0: New Hampshire Reg, Romeo, Echo, Delta, Romeo, Oscar, Kilo, Sierra. 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
1: 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Should be 93 north, just prior to 23.

Cambridge, 4 patrols from Cambridge. One call for a wrong way memorial headed towards Leanne. All they have is an SUV for vehicle description.

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0: They're going to be going off with the DMV, aim at Palm Parkway. I'll advise on toast.

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2: 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Sir, what's your status with that Toyota RAV4?
0: He signed your book, conducted SFST. We don't think he's intoxicated. We're trying to find out if Boston's still looking for him.
2: Receive, I just spoke to them. I guess the other parties had already left the area. It was a very minor MVA. They were just looking to check for impairment.
0: Stand by.
2: Six oh two. Other than that, Boston's all set with the vehicle.
0: Receive. Wow, we're 17 the scene. He's showing no signs of impairment. All cruises 17.
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0: 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We're southbound adjacent to the Toyota dealership.
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0: 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Thank you.

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2: Sir, East Armor Garvey, this is going to be for a GMC Sierra pickup truck. It's going to be Route 107 northbound. When it starts, the lane start merges together, part of the bridge. I'll be off that.

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1: Goodbye.
0: Sir, just had a motorcycle take off on me. I didn't have time to light it up. It's going to be a sport bike headed northbound Route 1. Operator's all black, black helmet, black clothing.
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1: 33, I have an A5 cruiser set a motorcycle takeoff on him. Last seen Route 1 northbound, passing Essex Street in Saugus. Black sports bike, black male operator dressed in all black.
2: Received 1897, copy that.
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0: 97, Station A. But that sport bike took off from A5. What's the description on it again?
1: It's a black sports bike operated by a black male wearing all black with a black helmet and possibly no plate on the bike.
0: I received.

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1: A3.
0: I'm off at that DMV, it's going to be 495 northbound, exit 83. Can you start me a tow? It's going to be for a Chevy Cobalt. We're both for insurance. I'll be all set.
1: Receiver.
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0: 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His chain snapped on his bike, sir. He's blacked out. 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

0: Day 2.
1: Sir, spoke to a Haverhill officer, stated a man walked by him. I believe that might have been the pedestrian. He was unfounded on 495 from River Street up to exit 111. I'll continue to pull up.

0: 02-84, I have eyes on that vehicle. I'm gonna attempt to stop it.
1: Receive.
2: What's your six?
0: North Pride at 28. They're attempting to stop in the left lane. I'm gonna try to move them over to the right.
2: 36.

0: those two. Did that vehicle stop?
1: Hey, Farmer, had that vehicle stop?
0: Bridges.
1: Any crews in the area for backup?
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1: What's your 6? 93 North, exit 28B. We're in the left median.
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0: 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There might be other cruises closer, but an A4 cruises off within a Radic. He has it stopped 93 northbound at 28 Bravo in the left median.
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2: All set, thank you.

0: eight of those A1 cruises. There is another cruiser off with them at this time, so take it easy getting there. Sir, I have that item when you're ready.
1: Go ahead, ma'am.
0: Negative 14, 11 status is active to a Jorge Enamorando, born in 1990, out of Malden. Does have 14 on the adult, open case for OUI drugs and reckless operation.

0: Ada 602. So there's a couple 81 cruises en route. Are you going to be all set there, or do you still need them to respond?
1: Hey, Bro, I think we're all set, ma'am. Thank you.
0: 3-2. Ada 695 and 379. You can disregard. They're all set there.
1: 379, receive, standing down, thank you, ma'am.
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0: 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I have that under control.
1: Four, five, three, eight, three.

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It's going to be for an Acura

0: 146, so you're going to be all right up there. 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
1: Marker 85.6. 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

0: 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I performed SFST on that individual. He didn't show any signs of impairment. Myself and 1129V17.
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1: 2046, day 3, received.

regarding a call that looks like a pedestrian, 95 northbound, exit 50. It's actually going to be a highway worker. He's just checking along the guardrail. He has his truck parked on the grassy area of the off-ramp. He has his high-vis vest and flashlight going.

0: 3. I'll be on the 4 with that deer. Strike 495 southbound, mile marker 84.
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0: 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Sewage secured 1, I'll be 17.
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1: A6.
0: Cherry Crow 22 reporting a wrong way on Route 1, north and the south, last seen just north of the Linfield tunnels. Code 22 said it did pull over and put its hazards on, but he did not have a vehicle description.
1: Received 631, copy direct.
2: 631 has that. I'm approaching the jug handle now.
3: ETI Daniel Route 128 South by 114.

0: traveled Rouen south through the tunnel. I don't see any wrong way, no headlights, no DMVs on the side of the road. I'm going to make the flip and head northbound.
1: Here received.

Station 8 Space Patrol from Milton. Be on the lookout for mass tag 2 Foxtrot Sierra X-ray 94, 2 Foxtrot Sierra X-ray 94, operated by a Tina Trent, 121584. Sierra number as follows, Sierra 44991862. Sierra 44991862. Female sentient is missing endangered. She went to Milton Hospital voluntarily, was sectioned due to homicidal ideation, and eloped, last seen around 1 a.m. Possible address in Brockton, 26 Nilsen Street. She's in an active state of psychosis and is experiencing auditory hallucinations. Section 12 is in place at the hospital. If located, have that subject transported to Milton Hospital.

0: checked the on and off ramps on top of the tunnel. Nothing showing that wrong way. I'll be 17.
1: Hey, receive.

phone call with a blue Toyota Prius going down the boulevard towards the Linway.

8A4. Code 22 reporting an erratic 93 southbound, just past exit 23. It's a blue Chevy High Country Chevrolet pickup. No reg, it's a royal blue color. High speed, pushing between all lanes of travel.

0: give the pedestrian southbound at the top of the ramp to Granite. Send him a guardrail.
1: Negative, sir. I'll try to cruise it from the barrier.

157H4. Sir, can you take some info for booking Middlesex SPDU? It's going to be Mass Sierra Alpha 7811652, last of Batty, first of Timeek, 12-3-1987, copy. I'll be on a 7 with that party.

0: 955 to 86. Yes, I'll be going off with one in the right lane, 1 mile prior to Granite, northbound. I'll advise.
1: See you, sir.

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0: 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He said he called AAA. 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I'll stand by a couple and see if they get here.
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1: 86.
0: Sir, 95 southbound, exit 55, right underneath 93. Could you stop me a tow and a cruiser? 1 Golf, Romeo Golf, 18 DMV. We're going to attempt to push this vehicle off to the BDLB to waste up the tow.

0: 5211, day 6. Day 6. I don't know if you got any calls. 95 south, south of 56. You have a vehicle in the medium. I'm going to flip a 93 and head that way.
1: Received. A6 cruiser. Tedesco's a row.
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0: 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He hit the barrier. 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
1: Good morning, sir. Sector 5.
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0: Radio Unit 8 Patrol 2. Good morning, Coastline. Received, you have the east.
1: He's got damage to the front of his wheel on the driver's side. He says he's going to make his own arrangements. He hit the barrier pretty good on the left side.
0: Proceed, sir. What's the six of that?
1: That was 95 south, right after 56 on the left side. I put him on the right side before 55 Bravo and a little cut out there.
0: Proceed.
1: The red Honda.
0: Appreciate it.

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2: 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Desk is 4.
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0: 76186. I'm going to be on a 4 with that vehicle. I'm going to be 95 south of 55 Bravo. I'll advise.
1: Where is this?

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3: 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Good morning, sir. You have...

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Just a couple.

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0: So just you have it, 2 westbound at Taylor Road. It's going to be closed for a moment while Stewart hooks one.
1: Receive, just be advised, Mass DOT is informed about the traffic light.

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1: Morning, sir. 95 North, just after the rest stop on the main line. A vehicle blew a tire. He was on the right lane. I put him in a breakdown lane. He's got AAA on his AK. 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
1: Yes, sir. I just cleared that stop on 495.
0: I guess that Stewart's towing is right by you. Is there any way you could assist them through traffic down to the scene to Route 2 at Taylor Road, Acton?
1: Absolutely, sir. 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I think they might have passed me.
0: Affirm, they're just south of you.

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0: 42-56-83. Just a 2-car-16, 495 south, just prior to exit 83. Probably a paper exchange. All advised.
1: Received, sir.
0: 1237-83.

bit. 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He said that he contacted A3 and that a tow was on route. I just wanted to confirm.

0: passerby, 3 car code 16. Unknown on injuries, unknown on toes. Route 3 south, prior to 495.
1: Just be advised, I got code 22 reporting one of the operators might be unconscious. On the phone right now with Chelmsford. Fire.
0: Received, sir. Can you see if you can get a better 6, please?

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1: Go ahead, sir. I'm Route 2 eastbound in Littleton, escorting stewards into the crash.
0: Receive.

0: 1291 to A3. This crash is on you, 3 South, just south of 495, 3 cars. You're only getting the right side breakdown lane through as we speak. You're going to need 3 tows. I'm on a 4.
1: Racing, sir, I do have a transfer fire route. 622, are you able to divert?
2: Yes, sir. I almost have stewards to that crash. I'm just going to get up through traffic. If you just want to assign that crash to me, that's possible.
3: 508 copies. I'll head there now. I'm 95 north at Route 4, Lexington.
1: Receive, sir. Thank you.
4: 1570, you copy direct. It's going to be on A3. So you can just continue on and assist us.
5: 1570, receive.
3: Is that on the main line or on the access road there from 495?
1: That wasn't specified, but I'm going to assume it's going to be on the main line.
3: Receive.
1: Yeah, one of the cruisers that's off in the area. He says they had the only lane that's passing is the right, so I'm assuming it's the left lane.
0: Yeah, 1291 for those cruises. It's, it's the left side, BDO. And, like I said, there's 3 cars here. The only one getting by is the right side breakdown lane.
3: 508, receive.
1: To those cruisers, just be advised, you might have to make a flip at Route 110 in Chelmsford at 81C.
0: Yeah, that's correct. You cannot get it from 495. You got to get it from 110 in Chelmsford. Right underneath the 495 bridge on Route 3 on the mainline.

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1: Sir, 108 Salem Street in Revere. Can you start me a tow for a moped?
2: A3. Make sure you got three tows coming. One's a pickup truck and then two other SUVs. They're all total. You got one operator that is trapped, but all minor PI. Nothing serious PI here.
3: Great thing, sir. I just got off the phone with Stewart on the way, and then Chancellor is on the way as well. Chancellor 5.
2: Very good. Thank you.
4: I'm out with a vehicle 95 South Friar 55 Alpha. He said he's been waiting for a tow from you guys for like 45 minutes. I know a trooper pushed him off the road early this morning. I just talked to him. He says that the state police told him that there was a tow en route.
0: He said he's 95 northbound at 55 Alpha.
4: Yeah, just before the ramp, sir.
2: Looks like I got the help van back there, but the still we got all three lanes shut down.
1: Six 58 285 Squillies.

It's a Mass Fleet 1 Golf Romeo Golf 1-8. I'll stand by for a few minutes. He's in a good spot here. He's on the right shoulder on the grass.

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0: 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Got a blown out tire on a vehicle. 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They're waiting for AAA. It's a white Suburban.
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0: 1237 83. 83. Sir, Wolf Fleet has that motorcycle. OB 17, I'll close out that call for you.
1: Received, sir, thank you.
2: Five zero eight three, I'm on 4 with that 16.
1: Received, sir.

0: 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Want to detail you have a crash that just occurred, 495 right at 88 southbound.
1: Receive, sir, what you need.
0: Alright, you guys are going to need probably two tows. I got to hop in the cruiser and head down northbound, make the flip. I can't get to it from where I'm at.
1: Receive, sir, you said prior to 88?
0: Going to be right at 88. Just prior to it, yeah, prior to 88 south, though.
1: Receive 832508.
0: Go ahead, sir, on the floor of that crash.
1: Disregard, sir.

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1: Yes, I'm available.
0: Sir, two car, code 16, 495 South.
1: At
0: 88.
2: 33 clear now.

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I'll be clear.

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1: Read you, sir.
2: I was able to back up to this crash. Again, I think you just started two codes. EMS.
0: Receive, sir. You said EMS, and you still need two codes, right?
2: Yeah, two codes, please. EMS is precautionary. I'm going to get...
0: Receive, sir. I got Stuart Stone in route. Hello, Flea, I mean...

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1: Greasy, sir. 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And I also have low flea and fire on the way for you.

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1: You hit that Memorial Drive westbound by the Hyatt Hotel for a minor, two car code 16. It said no injuries, no toes. One of the vehicles would be a gray Honda Civic.
0: Repeat.

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0: 6384. Keystone Enforcement, so for Nissan Altima, Route 9, eastbound, at Tully Street, prior to Holly Lane.
1: Keystone, you need me to start your call?
0: Negative, I'll take care of it. I'm all set, thank you.

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I'll be on 4, Boston Municipal Court for the Medina 9/24 trial. All results set.

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I moved a Colt 4 Coyote northbound prior to 60.

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I'll be on 2nd Street in Everett, just outside of the Hampton Inn. I'll be all set.

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0: Confirm it. 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

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It should be a code 16, possible PI, minor injuries though.

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1: Can you hit the Fenway by Park Road and Simmons College for minor two-car, code 16? It said no injuries, unsure on pose. 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

0: 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No fire here. Lost some fire on a 4 to check it out. We'll have this thing towed out of here.
1: Appreciate it. You need a tow?

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Code 5, crew 300 GHQ.

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0: Cambridge is asking for assistance flag a memorial for a pedestrian struck. Bicycle.
1: Yes, sir, I'll be en route, Beacon Street.
2: Okay, thank you.

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0: Route 1 South, prior to Carter Street, opposite of Revere Beach. I have a DMV box truck in the right, BDO. I tried assisting him with the tire change. The truck's too heavy. He has his own help en route, about 30 mics.
2: Marker for Monitor 2 car.
1: Received, sir. Will you be standing by or would you like patrol?
0: No copy on that. Could you go again?
1: How would that vehicle? Or would you like a patrol? It's in an active traveling, correct?
0: No, we're off in the BDO. I tucked him real close to the guardrail, but it's on a turn, so I'm going to hang out for a little bit.

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1: 3 North, Tonka Road, Glorica.
0: Sir, could you head to Route 2 by Sudbury Road for a DMV in the left lane?
1: Received and route.
0: Just to be advised, the reason why it's a DMV, her daughter has the key, so I guess it's being Ubered right now. So, just advise what we need if we have to send a tow or not.
2: 5213-83. I'm westbound at Bedford Road in Lincoln. I'll head that way.
0: Breezy, perfect. So, advise, like I said, she believes that the car is disabled just because the key is not within the car.
1: Received.

0: H4 cruisers. 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
1: H4, Steve.

0: 224 to 85. Route 1 South, right at Carter Street. Woody's is on a 4. I'm going to assist him with some lights and some traffic control.
1: Everyone has that. Fit 17. Thank you, 2279.
0: Thank you.

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1: 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Thank you, 1194.
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2: Greenville.
0: Northbound, right lane, over and upon it, speeding to a truck.
2: Station H, all cycles use caution. 93 northbound here in the Ponson Circle. Over in the Ponson Circle. Speedy drive fluids in the deck right lane. Station H clear 0911.

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2: 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Arrow board on, lights on, cones are out. 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

0: 1886, you want. Station G, state.
1: G's on, Marine 26.
0: Good morning, sir. We're on the way of patrol, Cape Cod Canal, Cape Cod Bay. ID 4788 and 3449.
1: Sir, from this first ID number?
0: 4788.
1: See, sir, 917.
0: Is it? 5213 to 83.
1: To 83.
0: Yes, sir, the daughter of that vehicle on a block in Sudbury Road showed up. A Concord police officer has it in the gas station at Sudbury Road. All lanes are back open, and I'm code 17, sir.
1: I appreciate it, sir. Strong work.
0: Okay, sir. Yep, we copied that. We made communications earlier. Thank you.
1: Receive, sir. 918.

0: 24-22. No injuries, no toes. Give me a favor, stranger.
1: 24-22, can you go again?
0: No injuries or toes.

0: 658.
1: Hey,
0: you can turn me to Disco, Revere Beach Parkway at Green Street, just prior to Revere PD for Subaru SUV type.
1: Sir.
0: All set. Hey, firm.
1: Perfect, sir. If you could just pull to the side, they're coming towards you. Code 22 reports a vehicle unable to maintain lanes. Seems like he might be drowsy. Just weaving back and forth from lane to lane. And yeah, unable to maintain lanes. Should be a gray Chevy sedan. It's gonna be a New Jersey Reg Charlie 99.5 uniform Yankee Foxtrot. Should be on a 2025 Chevy Malibu, color gray.
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1: Sir, if you make your way 95 south, just prior to 93, I'm off of the DMV in the high speed lane. Just a gas call. 95 south, just prior to 93, in the high speed travel lane.
3: Please, sir. It's going to take me a few to get up there. There's traffic going north also.

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0: 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And relief cruiser 3388.

0: A5, it's the usual spot, the ramp from Linway to 1A North. Revere Fire is on scene.
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1: Yeah, he has one en route. Should be about 15, he said.
0: Received.
2: Durango, the Audi, the other tow's going to be an Audi sedan. I'll get you some information.
3: Sir.

0: 11 to the cruiser that is out with the vehicle out of gas, sir. I'm coming north. It's going to take me probably about 10 minutes to get there. Get him to the breakdown lane. I'll give him gas when I get there.
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0: Hey, Steve, sir. 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
1: Thank you, sir.

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1: Go ahead.
0: V1, Mass Reg 5, Yankee, Golf, Yankee 7-1. Again, that's 5YGY-7-1, owner op, copy 1.
1: Copy 1, going 2.
0: D2, Mass Reg, 5 Yankee, Papa, Papa, 5-2. Again, 5YPP-5-2. That's going to be operated by a Sierra 4-3. 347-914. Again, Sierra 43 347-914. A Suzanne McCarthy 1221-62. Copy 2.

vehicle 17 Bonetta.

0: 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Three South Tingsboro, can you just take two items, please? My computer's down.
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0: 10, New Hampshire Reg, 552-9465. 552-9465 on New Hampshire Reg to a Honda CRV. 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
3: Stand by, sir.

0: 11, those crews. I'll be there in 2 minutes, flipping to 56.
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1: 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H is on. 93 northbound in the tunnel just before the Sterile Drive exit. Can you start EMS? There appears to be a man going through a medical episode, possibly having a seizure.
3: They're en route, sir, already. They were just on the line with me. Steve, all set.
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0: 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He's going to be negative 14, and 11 status is active under that NHL number you gave me.
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0: 33, 88, 86. 86. So that cruiser you had coming for a leave at the DMV, they can stand down. The help band's all set. Thank you.
1: Appreciate it, sir. Thank you. 2034, copy direct.
0: 2034, Abbott. Thank you.

0: 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Those folks are planning on being here till about 1300.
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0: 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Yeah, before exit 50 Alpha Bravo, I just moved a huge truck bumper and truck bumper parts to the highway. All lanes are open. We got two or three closed down.
1: Great to you, sir. Thank you.
2: Six.
3: Army Blue Hills, northbound, in the cutout just prior to East Milton. Might have to winch out a pickup truck there on the embankment.

0: 5586.
1: Six.
0: I'm off of the DMV gas valve in the HOV lane. We're on the right shoulder.
1: Can you go again with your six?
0: Northbound HOV lane, 1 mile, prior to 38 Bravo. Gas call.

0: 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Sheep.
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1: Received, sir. That call has been started, and I backed out of it.
2: Received, thank you.

8601 area patrols. One call of a pedestrian in the median, one northbound, across from the Hooters at in the area of Main Street. Black backpack, black clothing, black male, mid-30s. Foot 22 advises he's attempting to cross Route 1, but traffic's too heavy. If anyone in the area can assist.

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0: 462, Route 1 Area Patrol, scanning Peabody, about approximately 2 minutes old, wrong way, north and the south, the area of Bagel World, north and the south. If anyone can follow the area for same. No calls here at the barracks.
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0: 36. 1170 is going to make his way to the wrong way. I'm going to head towards the pedestrian at Main Street.
1: Cruiser calling 86, come back to that.
0: 2034, I'm going to check on the pedestrian. 1117 is going to check on the wrong way.

0: 6786.
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0: Sir, I just passed through. There's nothing shown on that pedestrian.
1: Received, sir. Thank you.

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It's going to be 1341 Osgood Street in North Andover. And you start me Cody's for Ford Van.

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1: Another effect, motor vehicle stop, 9023.
0: Emergency, sir. Cody was advising that North Andover called for a tow in that same area. Must be a different one.
1: Sir, I'm on 125. It's considered hostage street. That's part of the tow zone, I guess.

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Data Cruising Station, if you can Volvo for Mass Reg 5, Alpha Lima Charlie 42, 5 ALC 42. It's a 2011 Toyota Prius hatchback color gray. If it's looking for the mail RO of that vehicle, they have a Section 12 in hand for Q5 statements made this morning. Possibly headed up to 640 Broadway in Saugus to the extra space storage facility. If you come in contact, use caution. The party did state he was going to shoot himself. Unknown if he has any access to weapons.

0: 1637 to A2. 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
1: April. 20-34 to 86. Nothing showing on the vehicle. 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

18A5. 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Stop me in McGovern's for Mercedes Sprint.

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1: Good morning, sir.

Good morning, sir. Ultra from the Coast 5 from the Day Boulevard. Speed and aggressive driving until 1500.

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1: Hey, he's on.
2: Alright, I'll be 17. He's going to the wedding. We searched the storage unit in his vehicle. No firearm located.
0: 3145. Front Company Street, right where that clock is. Can you head over there and deal with a couple parties arguing? It's verbal at this time. Couldn't get much over the phone due to them yelling. It was a transfer call from Revere PD.
3: 3 feet in, out.
1: 991's en route from Squire Road. Apologies, sir. Were you calling for me?
4: I'm going to forward those parties now.
0: Receive, sir. Thank you.

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1: Where is it?

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0: 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Revere Fire is inquiring.
1: Sir, it's 7 unit toxin here at Mail Potty.

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0: Good.
1: Alpha Pachigo, that's Papa Alpha, Charlie Hotel, Echo, Charlie, Oscar, First of Diego, common spelling. Date of birth is 12/7/1969.
0: Stand by.

0: A5 or BS5 on the floor.
1: Received A5 to the cruisers. That body's negative 14. His 11 is expired. Two open cases on the box for trespass and disorderly conduct due back in court the 10th of this month out of Peabody District.

0: Anthony Lawrence on state.
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0: 1313, day 3.
1: Day 3.
0: Sir, I'm clearing that inspection right now. What was the 6 of that DMV? What's up that way?
1: It was 495 north to Route 3 south on the ramp, but 508 should be going off in the second now.
2: 508, I'm getting on 495 south from Route 3 now, with the Mink 1.

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1: Received 1126.
2: CHA, all assets will be 17. That may apply to the vehicle today as well.

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0: Wolf Lead secured it. 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I saw them with a Honda Pilot on the back of the truck when I was making the flip, but they're gone now.
1: Reese, were you able to get a plate? If not, then I'll just give them a call.

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0: H4 patrols. It's code 22 reporting erratic operations. A dark color Mercedes-Benz GLE SUV last seen driving towards Memorial from Land Boulevard. Mass reg given is 48 Mike Golf 78. Again, 48 Mike Golf 78. It's cutting vehicles off, screaming obscenities and speeding. One call on that.
1: H6. 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
2: H, what do you got?
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2: Twenty-four, twenty-two en route.

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1: 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It's coming from Boston. It's before the Dunkin' Donuts.

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1: Reaching, sir, 1151 hours. 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

0: 493 to A5. 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
0: Just so you have it, we're assisting Boston Fire with a fire in Everett near the LNG facility.
1: Received, sir. Everett LNG 1233. 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

0: 34 to H6, 86. Southbound Pride Exit 61, you got a cyclist riding down to the PDL.
1: Receive, sir. You say southbound at 61 and 12.
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1: You hear Marine 44?
0: So we'll be on a 5. The fire's been extinguished. Everett's fire and Boston fire remain on scene.
1: Receive, sir, 1244.
0: Offset 1816.

0: Patrick.
1: 12-6.
0: Want to give me a drink?
1: Stand by.

0: south of the 84.5. There's tire debris in the travel lanes. A DT unit had a blowout. The pieces are very small, in case you get any calls.
1: Receive, sir. Thank you. Mass 202 is already notified.

0: 258, 285. Just had a moped evade me. Revere Street, going towards Broadway and Revere. Not in pursuit. Just if you can advise Revere.
1: Any description?
0: Yeah, from two teenagers, both black helmets. The passenger in the rear is wearing a red shirt. Doesn't have a plate on it, but it evaded me.
1: Right here.

0: 26. I'll be going on a 4 in the area.
1: 6 received. Cruiser, be advised, looking for a white male, believed to be Italian with an accent, gray shorts, hat to the back, has a nice tan.

0: cruiser go again.
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1: Go ahead.
0: So I got a visual of Fast that he's wearing orange shorts. He's by PK's.
1: Ship.
2: Revere Beach Parkway, Everett.
3: Or can you make your way to 131 Middlesex Ave in Medford? There's a vehicle blocking a driveway for a homeowner. It's going to be a red Mercedes convertible. I have the reg if needed.
2: Yeah, send the traffic.
3: That's reg 9 Victor Alpha 797. 9 Victor Alpha 797. Again, it's going to be 131 Middlesex Ave in Medford. Code 22 states the vehicle is blocking driveway.
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0: 3207 East 6.
1: 6.
0: They're not sure if you have it. Southbound, south of 14, prior to Savin Hill, overpass. You have a DMV in the right lane. Looks like it's missing a rear tire.
1: Ahead that way.

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1: 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Both occupants had black helmets. Passenger in the back had a red shirt.
2: Street now from the boulevard. No helmet.

0: 61.
1: Bay Beach Parkway, westbound, Medford.
0: Sir, you're about to make way towards Cappy's. If you can, one call for an erratic. It's going to be right in front of you shortly. It'll be Mass Reg 792, X-ray, November Victor. I'm going to ask the code 22 to turn on its hazard lights.
1: Received, said his car is going to be in the parking lot of Cappy's.
0: At the rotary, if you keep on heading down Route 16 West.
1: A4, what vehicle am I looking for?
0: Gray Honda sedan. I'm having the tow 22 turn on its hazard lights.

0: 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I have nothing showing in Weldon Circle.
1: Just keep on heading towards Route 16 West. 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They're passing the park right now.

0: 51. They are now currently underneath the 93 overpass by Mystic Valley Parkway.
1: P4, what's that, hit and run?
0: Negative, sir. 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
1: Received.

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0: Do you have a callback number for them? I have nothing shown.
1: Negative.
0: Down to Winfield, sounded like it. Nothing showing. I'll flip the list and see if it's in the list.

0: 3486. I have nothing showing. I must have self-corrected.
1: 3-6-0, LFTVD, send McGarvey, stand down. Thank you.

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1: Okay.
0: Alright, I'm off with it. It's going to be a pickup and a trailer. Probably going to need a heavy. It's going to be southbound south of 14.

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1: The Newton Service Plaza, that's right between exit 38 on 95. I had the caller pull over to the service plaza for a possible hit and run. Vehicle continue on. I got the vehicle's information, but if you could go to the Newton Service Plaza and meet and look for a bluish Kia Sportage.
0: Received.
1: Yeah, it's going to be 95 South, right after 38.
2: 1816-86, Chevy 704.
0: Hey.

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95 North, north of exit 101 for a DMV, possibly in the first travel lane, described as a black sedan.

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1: Clearing to stop, North Shore Road at Kimbo's Path.
2: Route 1 northbound, half to 4th Street, so you're going to have to make the flip in Boston. One call of a DMV in a travel lane with the operator standing outside of the vehicle, described as a black sedan. If you can just check on same.
1: Receiving route.

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1: Do you have those two 16s in the rotary that's next to the barracks?

0: 1086K1, so you said that was northbound?
1: Affirm, sir. Came from a passerby.
0: Received nothing showing northbound. I'm up to Marston Street. Looks like Lawrence is off.

0: 86. I'm on a 4. We were able to relocate to the emergency cutout circle.
1: She's a gas call. She's on the ramp. She's not blocking traffic, but I'm going to stand by. She has gas on the way.
2: Where is he, sir? A1 to 1570.
3: Go ahead, sir. I'm on 93 North.
2: Sir, Route 3 North, a mild Prada exit 86 for an injured deer in the median. I'll start Mass DOT.

0: 3325. Just starting to hold that way.
1: 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I also gave H9 a call. They're going to be checking on same. Still waiting to hear back.
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2: Sir, what's your six?
0: Beach in Ocean.
2: Sir, can you make your way to the bandstand? 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
1: A3.
0: I just had to check on a DMV on the way to that call. If you don't mind just putting it in the log, EVHF33. They just had a tow arrive on scene. I'm going to continue on.
1: Reese, sir, what was the location for it?
2: Sir, A1 received, A3, you can disregard.
1: Reese, sir.

0: Sir, I'm not requesting it right now. I'm just inquiring where the air wing is out of tonight. If they are close or if they're down south.
1: Stand by, I'll get right back to you. For the E shift, you mean, sir?
0: You can ask for the E. We're going to go try and locate the vehicle now. It's a vehicle that took off on us a couple times prior. It's supposedly in the Everett area.
1: Proceed. Let me, I'll get right back to you.
2: Bo, where did it?
0: It was seen by Everett detectives on Broadway. It's about 5 kids deep.
2: Alright, received. I'll hang out in the area.
3: Martha.
1: Thanks, sir. I'll give you a code, too.
3: Hey.

0: 8 of 32, 27.
1: Go ahead, sir.
0: Sir, of course, they have crews out of Westover and Plymouth tonight. No, they're not on Lawrence, though.
1: Okay, thank you, sir. We're just going to try and keep eyes on it, or get eyes on it, and we'll go from there. Thank you.
0: Proceed.
2: Name and date of birth, no positive in hand.
3: Travel lane, a white Honda Pilot. I'll start us till now.
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0: to 13-13.
1: Sir, 495 southbound, just after exit 87, somewhere around exit 88, for a TT, and another vehicle spin out. Code 16, TT and a vehicle, unknown on tolls, unknown on PI, but. Just be advised, I did grab caller's information. He did observe saying that TT crashed into the vehicle that spun out. I'm going to send a fire and a tow for now.
2: 85-98-13.
3: Gotcha.
2: Hey,
3: Juan. Going to an address out of 55 Newcastle Street, City of Lynn. Minimal on the block.
2: Another call.
4: Receive, sir. I'll give her a call back.
5: 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There's a noise.

0: 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Sounds like she's going to be prior to the double-decker, northbound.
1: Sorry, received. I'm getting on a cell phone at a mass house. Hold on a second.
0: Received.

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1: So thank you. We're all set here. He's going to be a victim for the day, 24 hours.
2: Receive, sir.

98-13-85. Sir, anything open on his bob? And if so, anything closed, you can just go ahead with that.

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1: 6, I see that vehicle. It's in the right travel lane, right on the double decker on the top level.
2: Copy that, Ted. He's been evicted for 24 hours. Uncooperative.
1: 2.
3: That seems
1: rude. Yeah, A1, if you don't have it, it's a Honda Pilot.
3: Where is it?
4: Yeah, this D is code 4 upon my arrival. DOT is on scene, code 17.
1: Boulevard at the bandstand. 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
3: Go ahead, 483.
1: Alright, move that vehicle into the breakdown lane. All lanes of the roadway are open now.
3: Receive, sir. 1513 is already en route over there.
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1: Receive, a unit traveling.
0: Hey, fam, it's going to be left traveling on the boulevard.
1: Receive.
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0: you're at the south. 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Thank you.
1: North, prior to 58, all set.
2: And once to 1058.
1: Good.
2: Two car code 16, 93 northbound, prior to exit 33, in the first travel lane. No injuries, at least one toe.
1: See.

0: 393, E6. Sir, northbound right around 57, you got a pedestrian up on the highway. I have him in my cruiser now, I'm going to give him a write-off. You can disregard any calls.
1: Resist, sir, thank you.

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0: 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Code 7 for roll call in the rear of H6. Again, all cruises heading in to the South Boston dedicated patrols. Code 7 of the rear of H6 for roll call, please. Going to be operating tonight on SOPS 1. SOPS 1.
1: A1 to 1058. Just an update. It's going to be a 3 car, and they're in the left lane.
2: Orchard Road, go wreck Elspeth, advise.
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0: 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Good afternoon. Code 5. 14,
1: 44. You have the central.

0: 20-53-A1. I'm going off at your 3 northbound at 33. I'm going to have the left lane taken.
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0: Only got one vehicle on scene, New Hampshire, 524-6699. 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
1: Hey, affirm, sir. Just north of Scotland. She's in the BDL now. White Range Rover Discovery.
0: Receive Albion route.
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3: Appreciate it, sir. 414 to A2. 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
1: 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I don't have a MDT.
5: Operator, this red Accord is New Hampshire NHL 143-20153. NHL 143-20153, born in 2003. He's the outfall for the crash.
1: Proceed.
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2: A3.
6: Sir, negative injuries. Yosemite's one toe. It's going to be for a Honda SUV.
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0: Yeah, I'm posting Ellington.
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8: A3, sir, if you could just assign me as primary. I'm en route right now. Be there in one mic.
2: Sir.
1: 2053 is the answer, and for the last cruise of calling, northbound 33.
4: Hi, this is Matt. Who's the cruise that's going off with 23?
1: 464 is going off with them right now.
4: So there's two vehicles north of you. You just want to go to those two. Try and go to the BDL. I'm looking to flip now at 32. Be there shortly.
1: Incoming cruiser, disregard the white work van. Go up to the white SUV with the hatch open.
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0: 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A female party is reported to be sitting on the ground right next to the vehicle.
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3: There's a crash northbound north of Concord Street. 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
4: 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Shoot over.
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8: Report of a minor two-car, code 16, Linway at New Hall Street, Lynn. 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

0: 468-8722. That's a Glacé Lawrence at a low.
1: Yeah, what's up there?
0: Hey, Ferrum, I got Lowell off with me. It's showing warrant status on the bot, but I don't see it in the system.
1: Greasy, I do see that. Stand by.

0: 6, he was reportedly walking down the grass area back towards Castle Island.
1: Received, thank you.
0: It's going to be a potentially Hispanic male, shirtless, wearing jeans, hiking boots. You should have a dark shirt either over your shoulder or you put it back on.
2: 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From earlier today, Harvard University has a missing nonverbal autistic male party walked away from his family, 1 Oxford Street. Party is a dark-haired Asian male, 32 years old, last seen wearing a white t-shirt, black pants, black sneakers that have white soles, possibly carrying or wearing a gray and black hoodie and sunglasses. Again, nonverbal autistic Asian male. Name is Sang Lok Wu, W-O-O, 11-494 for a date of birth. Station H Club 1503.

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0: 658-285. Can you start me action for a moped? It's 145 right at 1-8.
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1: Bracey.

0: 5, stay 5. I'm on a 4. Reach.
1: A12, either of the cruisers off of that crash. Wilmington's looking for assistance at the Wilmington RMV for an unruly customer yelling profanities. He's in Mass Reg 5 Delta Alpha Fox 47. Profanities. There was no assault or anything like that. It's just swearing at everybody in there.

0: Manny Hope fans in the 95 South area.
1: Cruz is at the bandstand. You got to pull some traffic. There's an ambulance trying to get up to you now.
0: 95 South at exit 60. Going to be in the middle, in the center lane for a small red car. Going to be a DMV. Sir, can you just let us know? Can you trooper?
2: I was actually waiting for them here. I'll check the area, see if I can get in touch with them.

0: 1317 A1.
1: Western Ave at Ida Street in Lynn. Can you take a 9 and 10 on a VIN? Looks like it's going to be for a 50cc.
2: Go ahead, sir.
1: Lima 37, Mike, Golf, Foxtrot, Tango, 0, Papa, Zulu, 120183, copy 1.
2: South 1.
1: Sir, can you start me action for this? Yeah, we're going to be Western Ave at Ida Street in Lynn, all set.
2: Great. 493.
1: Go ahead, ma'am.
2: There's negative 10. It's not active, no reg. It comes back to a 2023 DAIX. It's listed as a motorcycle, but it is only 50cc.
1: Received, thank you.
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4: 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Tire exchange complete. 17.

0: 1481, I'll be on the floor.
1: Southbound, just far to exit 70. Debris in the roadway. Object is described to be a bicycle. It's sitting in the left travel lane/median.

0: 3 from 5212.
1: 83.
0: Good afternoon, sir. I'm off 95 south before 43 Alpha. Two car 16 in the medium. We just did a quick paper exchange and I have them on the way.
1: Received, sir. Thank you.
2: I'm going to be on the 4 with that DMV tire change.
1: Agent received.

0: 22 to 86.
1: 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No toes, no injuries. I'll be 17.
2: Great.
3: The car just stated it was just going to.

0: 4534. Okay, so they're in the middle of the lake. They're not overly aggressive. Unable to make contact with them. I'll keep an eye out.
1: So those parties were able to exchange before I arrived on scene. I'll be 17.
2: Area, just got another call on it. It's going to be between exit 59 and 60. 95 south.

0: If you could cancel mouth, that vehicle is going to limp off the highway. I'll take care of the rest of the entry.
1: Receive, sir. Strong work.
0: Thank you, sir.
2: 52 of 2286.
3: 86.
2: That DMV is now in the breakdown lane. Center lane's back open.

0: 295A2. B-17 from that stop. Can you go again with that pending call?
1: Received, sir. It was just one call of a debris in the roadway, 95 southbound, just prior to exit 70. Item described to be as a bicycle. It's in the left travel lane / median.
0: Received, sir. En route.
1: Sir, I'll get the call started for you.

0: 85. 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All lanes are open on the boulevard. I'll be done here.
1: Same traffic.

0: The vehicle's all set. It just needed a jump start. It's up and running. Party's clear. I'll be 17.
1: 17, thank you, sir.

0: trip you have, it is a three car, it looks like. Response star prior to the cab wall. Want to make the flip for it?
1: H4 received. We didn't take any calls on that yet. 1269 1695.
2: 1269
3: has it in room. That DMV is on its way, LB 17.
0: 452.
4: Environmental has two police officers en route for that. One's coming from Winchester and one's in Stoneham right now.
2: So you want to just follow her into a parking lot so she doesn't keep breaking down onto the highway.

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1: A2 is on, sir.
0: Sir, Mass Iowa is already on scene. They required that bicycle. If anyone calls looking for it, it's going to be at the PVD DOT pit.
1: Receive, thank you, sir.

495 northbound, the area of mile marker 81.6 for a possible medical. Transferred over from Littleton PD, they advise that there's a DMV, a black sedan in the breakdown lane with a woman sitting in the grass outside of it with her hands over her knees and her head down. If you could just head that way as well.

0: 1676-86. Motor fuel transport Chevy S to LP 17.
1: 840, fuel's on a 4.

0: 1334, we got a multi-car, 495 South. The code 22 claimed he was at the 105 mile marker, possibly TT involved. He wasn't injured, but said there would probably need to be a couple tows.
1: All set, thank you.

0: day one. I'll be testing from the spot. Can you go again with the six?
1: The involved code 22 says 495 South, that's at 105.
2: A35213. 13's on. Route 2 East, 117 in Acton, sir.
3: Sir, Route 2 eastbound, or as I was, westbound, prior to exit 127, there's a DMV in the breakdown lane with a blown tire. She is unsure if she has a spare tire on board. Can you just go assist and advise?
2: 127 westbound, sir.
3: Affirmative, sir.
2: Received, sir, en route.

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2: 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They're all tied up. They got two car involving a TT. Sounds fairly minor. On 125 at

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0: So the Troop A SPAD patrol out of A1 area is code 5.
1: Received.
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0: A1 to 5214. Can you check on a DMV ramp from 213 to 495 north? An elderly gentleman trying to do some work under the hood on that ramp.
1: Receive, sir. I'm en route.

0: South passing the tanks, white Jeep Wrangler, Mass Reg, Juliet Alpha Whiskey Sierra, JAWS. Pardon me, threats to the victim. Verbal.
1: Moreno, Mike, Oscar, Romeo Echo. November Oscar, first of Jefferson, common spelling, date of birth 11/27/99, copy 2.

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0: Alright, your first party, he's going to have a suspended 11, negative 14 on a Kevin Borowski. He does have a BOP with an active restraining order for a female out of Florida, Miss Cassie Hilbert. Copy one.
1: Copy one, go with two.
0: 83-19-15. Hartwell Ave.
2: My hand's good.
0: Sir, Route 2 at the Concord Rotary. Two car code 16. Negative PI, one tow is required. I will start Stewart's out that way.

0: 1334, sounds like you're going to have to go up to 106 to make the flip. Party on scene is requesting EMS, and I started Cody's as well.
1: 5222 to 86. Receive, sir.
2: 17.

0: Good. Confirm on that 6. That was 213 eastbound for the ramp to 495 north.
1: Okay,
0: sir, I'm westbound. I got nothing showing. I'm gonna make the flip at exit 4. I'll advise.

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0: Disregard, sir.
2: Cruiser is on the way, sir. Thank you.

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We had that, sir. 1-0, Lot 2.

Nature Mohawk Bar, Shavington Route.

going by the speedway. 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I'll try my luck. Can you go with the plate? Five Hotel Golf Tango 22. 5HGT 22. Receive, thank you.

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1: Squire Road area, heading eastbound towards the circle. That stolen 5 Hotel Golf Tangle 22 5 H GT 22. The operator is got a 14 in the system apparently from her there.
0: Oh, you cut out. I'll give you a phone call. I was just right there. I overheard them. Stand by one.
2: Receive, sir.
1: Do you need me? No, it was just a stolen. Revere was just putting it out. 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

0: 2060, station H. Sir, just had a gray moped take off on me. No license plate, operator, no helmet. It's a Hispanic male wearing a black t-shirt, not a pursuit. Preble Circle.
1: See, which way did it go?
0: I believe it went down further towards Old Colony. Got too caught up in the traffic.
2: Looks like it's going back towards Malden now. It's

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0: 3. 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
1: 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They believe the vehicle was last seen in the middle lane.

0: 25, sir. What's the 6 on Route 1?
1: It's going to be Route 1 South, right before the Bagel World for DMV in the right lane. Smoke coming from the exhaust.
0: South,
1: getting off of 63. See, sir, just advise if they need angels or a trooper.
0: Reese, sir. Aroma.
2: I'm sorry, go with the car one more time. A blue what?
3: A blue Corolla. They're Lincoln at Western. They are north of Western. Blue Corolla.
1: Negative.
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0: See, so the code 22 no longer has vision of that vehicle. She's going to be pulled over right before exit 61 in the BDL.
2: 873A1 on a 4, left lane taken.

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0: So I have the left lane taking 213 eastbound, 1 mile prior to 5 Alpha. Cody's on the scene, Methuen Fire's on the scene. MSP just showed up as well.

0: Payphone.
1: Sir, I just sent you a picture on the dispatch phone of a driver's license. Can I get 11 and 14 when ready, please?
0: Affirmative, I have that. Standby.
1: Just booked in a paper exchange at the Merrimack rest area, sir.
0: Appreciate it.
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4: Patty, you still over there? 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
5: Yep, I'm, man out. Same spot headed towards the rotary.
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5: Very good. Trooper Bentley, what'd you say?
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6: E3.
7: Yes, sir. Time to change complete. I'll be code 17, sir.
6: Received, sir. Thank you.
3: 5. Address Neptune Street in Lynn. Again, he's a negative 14, negative VOP. Chose an active LCC with a couple items registered to him.
2: Received, thank you, ma'am.
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0: 414.
4: Like towards Squire Road and Northgate.
0: Team, negative four, no matching in mass, and Georgia registry is code 4 at this time.
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8: 110 Friday, Rabbit Road in Salisbury.
6: Ma'am, 95 southbound, exit 74, mile marker 74.4. Code 22 reports a single car, 16 in the guardrail. He's in the BDL, possible injury. I have Boxford EMS rolling as well.
8: Appreciate, sir.
5: See nothing on Squire. I'm almost at that second rotary by 107.
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0: 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Another chone for that, code 16. I'll be 17.
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1: Received. He could have hopped on Route 1, but I'm going to check the that Stop and Shop Plaza before Route 60.

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1: Thank you, sir.
0: He's going to be in the cutout north of the 16. I have her information.

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A1. Sir, I'm going off of the 2-car, 213 eastbound, just prior to that other 16.

0: 25 to 86. Yes, sir, that DMV at Bagel World, Route 1 South, is going to be unfounded. I checked north and south and up to Wall Street on and off ramp.
1: Received, sir, thank you.
2: H986. Do you have any more information for that possible overdose, make, model, anything like that?
1: Standby, sir.

0: 86-1564.
1: ETO, I'll be on 4. First traveling is going to be taken.
0: 64. Sir, H is just looking for any more information on that possible overdose over at South Bay.
2: Had you received?
3: 64.
0: Sir, H9 is looking for some more information on the possible overdose over at South Bay.
3: Alright, received. Only description was a male party laying on the deck. No vehicle involved.
4: H9 has a direct exit.

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1: 1637, going to be Mass Reg, 5 Sierra Papa, 936, 5 ST, 936.
0: Receive, ma'am.
2: I'm on a 4 with the caller for the hit and run.

0: 1915 A3.
1: These party had called a private tow and they weren't seen and finished hooking it up. I can be routed at 16 in Lexington.
0: Received, sir. 1190, copy direct.

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1: Coming back, active 9, negative 10 on a 2025 TZC motorcycle to a Fabio Toro Sierra. He has an active 11 with no motorcycle endorsement out of Revere.
0: Repeat, thank you. A5, could you start me in tow? I'm Kimball Lab, right at Ocean.
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0: Eddie. It's Augustus Street, but it's not going to be the car. It's the same exact car with the same black rims, but it's not going to be it.
1: Appreciate it. Thank you.
2: 1445-85. 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
3: Reese. Boulevard at Lot 1, you all set? 26 is all set, thank you.

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0: You see, two car 16, no injury, no PIs. I mean, no PIs, no toes needed. Going to be a language barrier for the paper exchange. If you just head there.
1: Sir, do you happen to know what the language barrier is? What language?
0: He's going to be German. If you can just assist with the paper exchange.
2: Can you slide over to 209 Mystic Ave in Medford for a code 16 involving a motorcycle?
3: Three, two, zero.

0: 35, reach out to Chelsea. Just figure out that 6. They're just putting out three male bodies with firearms.
1: Racing standby.
0: 12-03, all set.
2: All set.
3: And 2 to cruiser 414.
4: 495 southbound, Prado 109.
3: Sir, can you make a flip 495 northbound, exit 107 off-ramp? Just spoke with Haverhill PD at the transfer. GMV in the middle of the off-ramp. Unknown injuries. They don't know what's going on. Could you, if you could check on her.
4: She's en route.
3: Caller stated she's outside of the vehicle in distress.
0: Safety to 11th, A3.
5: A3.
0: Sir, I'm out with a crash. 95 south, just prior to 46 Bravo on the left side. The left lane will be taken.
3: Forbes Street in Chelsea, Foxtrot Oscar, Romeo Bravo Echo Sierra. Three white male parties, one of which may be wearing camo pants. They were reportedly observed taking photos with firearms in their hands. Chelsea PD is responding. They didn't necessarily request any assistance at this time, but the address is 1 Forbes Street.
0: Do they even have one yet?
3: No, that's all I gave you.

0: masks as a precaution, and I need at least two toes.
1: Receive.
0: Be advised, I got an airbag deployment. The driver wants to be checked out.
2: Getting into a gray sedan, possibly a Volkswagen.
0: Forty-nine, sir. 49 and now on the left side.

0: 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Sir, 414 is set up with the DMV on 495. Any chance you could make your way to 495 northbound? It's off-ramp exit 111, rear end collision, possible injury, one toe. I have Haverhill, off-duty standing by with them as of right now.
1: Receive, sir, en route. 1334, day one.
2: A5. 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Can you just take an oil line for an arrest?
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2: Sierra Alpha 2531979. SA 2531979. It'll just be for the warrant.
0: Receive.
1: Route 3, Chaucer.
3: Sir, 495 southbound, exit 83 in Westford, for a 2-car 16 off the breakdown lane. Negative injuries, unsure on toes.
1: Receive.
4: 1637-82, myself and 440 are going to be 17. Medical refusal sign, gate is at the
1: fire an EMS on a 4 as well.

0: 3.
1: Go ahead, sir. Lawrence General, about to clear.
0: When you clear, got a victim of a hit and run standing by 93 North Prior River Road in the emergency cutout. She's in a Honda CRV. Vehicle that struck her and took off is a GMC Sierra, burgundy in color, New Hampshire 463-6227. New Hampshire 463-6227, GMC Sierra, color burgundy. Be on the lookout. It's got driver's side damage.
1: Receive, sir, en route. Sir, I'm right here on a stop. I can get that information for you and relay it on this victim vehicle.

0: 345 to 85. 85. Sir, on the Linway and Linway southbound in the Dollar Tree parking lot, can you start McGarvey's on enforcement tow for a blue Mercedes? I'm all set here.
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1: Hey, fire receipt.

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0: 9962A1. 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I have that plate when you're ready. Go ahead.
1: 5214A2. Go ahead, 3-2. Sure, I'll be on a 4 with that black Mercedes. It's out of fuel. I'll advise when we're done.
2: 3-2, thank you, sir.
1: Anytime.
0: A1, that plate's going to be owner op on Mass Reg 4 to November 110. 42N110, Mass Reg.
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0: 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Can you start me a tow? It's gonna be for a motorcycle.
1: See you, city side. On 107.
2: That's gonna be a negative, sir.

0: Pull off 482. Any further calls on that? I'm at the 107 ramp. No DMV in sight.
1: Negative, sir. Just that one call about 10 minutes ago.
0: Okay, sir.
2: Sir, I'll be 17 from that. Very minor damage to her driver's side.

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1: 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Vehicle's on the go, all party 17.

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1: 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Just advise on toes.
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0: 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For 3 hotel.
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0: 495
1: South, 113.
0: Sir, I'll be en route to that code 16 on 495 northbound, mile marker 111, sir.
1: Proceed, sir.
2: Sir, it's going to be up the off ramp in front of Mellow Dispensary, but the rear end happened on the off ramp too.

0: 24-55 Tango 86. The 95 North on Peabody, just prior to 64. Can you stop me tow on a Volkswagen Passat?
1: This is going to be McGarvey's.
0: Receive. 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
0: This is a U.S. Department of State registration. 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
1: Sam, can you slide up to Roosevelt Circle? Right at that circle from Southport of Rose, there was a minor rear end crash. We've been advised to start exchanging.
2: I'm actually south of 83, just south of it.
3: See, sir, I'll be Stewart.
4: An officer, Chelsea, both rifles are recovered, AKA NAR.
5: Where are you safe, sir?
1: Divert, there's a pedestrian walking away from a DMV in the median. They are 93 northbound between Montvale and 128, walking southbound back towards Montvale Ave. But again, they're in the median.
5: Regis.
1: A 4-5-223.
6: Sir, 93 at 129.
1: Sir, do you mind starting for a DMV in the median with a pedestrian walking away from it? 93 northbound between Montvale and 128.
6: 3C, sir, I'll be in route.
1: 3C, the pedestrian should be in the median walking southbound, again on the northbound side.
6: Receive, sir. I'll be in route.

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0: 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Should be on its way shortly.
1: Recent.
0: Also, that crash at Roosevelt Circle, they called back. They were able to assist on their own.
1: Appreciate it. 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

0: 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Help fans on here, too.
1: Car on the ramp from Woburn Street to 495 North. Could you start me a little fleet for a GMC SUV?

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0: 845 to A5. Just being advised, the licensed operator arrived on scene. I just told McGarvey's are all set.
1: Great.
2: 2396 to 85, 17 from Chelsea.
1: Received. 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
2: 862, Wallison, WK Patrol.
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3: drinking 11, on the 10, beach
4: 25, 2011,
3: in the area of Herbert Street just before the yacht club.
5: 128 northbound, right at 40 Alpha, I'll advise.

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1: Sir, can you stop me to disco for Lopez? I'm route 145 westbound, right before 1A. We're in the right travel lane.
2: Sir, can you check out a 2-car 16 right lane, 93 southbound in the area of mile marker 12.2? Boston EMS is rolling.
3: 85, turn route.

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1: Route 16 eastbound at Lewis.
0: Racing from Bad 16 Saddlewood to Fellsway at Riverside. They're off with a code 16 there.
1: Received.
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0: A4.
1: Sir, are there any further calls on that vehicle in the median? I've checked northbound from Park Street to Commerce Way and nothing showing.
0: All right, my apologies. We were able to clear that call.
1: 3-2, sir. Thank you.

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0: Sir, on a stop 45 northbound prior to exit 99 in Andover. Could I just get a Q21 on a mass reg? My MDT internet is on a 4th.
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0: Q21 on mass reg 4, Lima, Alpha, Whiskey, 784, LAW, 78. 4648A, 1 Wolf Leaders, 117.
1: Proceed.
2: 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I'm gonna limp them off, exit 12.
3: In the left lane just after exit 117, one of them is pulled off on the ramp of exit 117.

0: 213-83. I'm westbound out of the Concord Rotary. I'll provide lights for that 16.
1: Everybody will be 17.
2: 996.
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2: Negative 10, active, an 18 Subaru Impreza hatch red to green, Daniel, 52699. Negative 14, active 11.
1: Thank you.

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1: Yes, sir. Can you stop me at south 128 northbound, right at 40 Alpha? I was unsuccessful. It's going to be Mass 3 Alpha Mike Alpha 37, 3AMA 37.
2: He's going to be to disco.
3: Any reports of a car fire, Route 2 in the area of 95?
4: Affirmative, sir. We just got multiple calls for it. Once you clear from that crash, Lexington TD has a cruiser as well as fire in Route 2.
3: Left lane's open. Mel's has one. Lexington just advised me not to fire. I'll be en route.

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1: Alright, 3 negative. Fully engulfed, fire's on a 4.
2: A little bit, but we'll need to talk eventually.
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0: 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From Housing Police, they're reporting a DMV sterile eastbound by Carthage Square. Gray Acura.
1: I'll be out of a 4 now, 2 cars 15, I'll advise.
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0: 52 14 A1.
1: Sir, 495 south in the median, just past exit 99, right before the Corbett Street overpass in Andover. What I'm looking at appears to be a 2-car 16. They're both in the median, sir. I'm over on the right in the PDL. It doesn't look like any PI or no tows.
0: What did you say?

52-14-81. So the gentleman told me they're all set, both parties. They're going to do a paver exchange, unless you still want that cruiser to come this way.

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1: 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I'll head that way.
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0: just over there, here, Pat. Here, Pat.
1: Is
0: pursuing the pike. I think mile marker 90, they're heading westbound. It's a motor vehicle out of Worcester.
2: Proceed number, that was 98.
0: I believe 90. 75.8, 75.8, westbound.

0: 10-5. 10-5, copy that, direct on T-Patrol 3. We're still going to head in that direction, see if we can pick it up.
1: Appreciate it. The plate is going to be 6 November Golf Mike 57. 6 NG Mike 57.

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1: Five to Ashore, RPN 04 DMV 25 86. 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

1676, 86. 86. I'll be around the H9 with one mil standing.

A little west over Air 5. Air 5's on. Address on that party is on 119 Andrews Street, Springfield, 119 Andrews. Air 5 receive. Alright, you got westbound, mile marker 63.

station, HH Cruises, Boston, reporting in the area of the state house, like 15 mopeds riding around the neighborhood, in and out of traffic.

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0: Sir, is CJ's on?
1: 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Code 4.

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1: Avon.
0: Ma'am, I'm trying to run a plane on the boulevard. Is he just down?
1: Yes, sir, it does look like that.
2: Outstanding. Thank you, ma'am.

0: 52-15 to A3.
1: A3.
0: Sir, in reference to that DMV, northbound by 76, he is safely, he's off the pavement in the median, he's on the grass. It's an unknown mechanical, and he's fine where he is, waiting for AAA. He's just going to call from the driver, expected arrival about 10 likes.
1: Received, sir. Thank you.
2: What do you
3: have? Rear Beach Boulevard on the bandstand, 11 to 14 on Mass Olin, Sierra 7132934. First of William, last of Frogner.
2: Am I?
4: Sir, you all set?

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1: G is on lane 14.
0: 14 is going to be code 5, Boston Harbor Patrol, ID is 3160-4001. 2396.
2: One call of a ladder in the roadway, Route 1 south in the area of Copeland Circle. Unsure if it's prior to or just after the exit if you want to swing the area. Left lane.
0: Received. Dropping 70.
2: Received.
3: Hey, there's confirmed Union International coming out, right? They have this fire knocked down now.
0: Got enough.
4: Okay, sir. This is correct. He appears to be suspended. Negative 14.
0: Received. 85, can you start a tow?
2: Received. What was the type of vehicle again?
0: The moped.

0: 22-2384. From 93 northbound in the entrance ramp. Entrance lane for exit 24, 93 northbound, just prior to it. Got a DMV dead in the water, says he's got a call when coming in 10 minutes. I said, if they're not here in 10 minutes, we got to get us help.
1: All right, are you in the travel lane?
0: Active travel lane, sir. Yes, sir. Can you stop me a tow if this one doesn't show up?
1: Yeah, affirmative. I'll start one now. What lane are you in?
0: First travel lane. I have vehicle info when ready.

0: 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Want to stop 495 north at Route 28 in Andover. Take a Q21. Seizure's on 4.
1: I'll see what I can do. Go ahead.
2: 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I'll start making my way up there. Was that northbound at 24, sir?
0: Blue GMC Sierra.
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4: 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Day and L.
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4: Sir.

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1: Hey, bud. Just slipped that Walnut Street, had Route 1 South. Still need help with that ladder?
0: No. Yeah, if you're in the area, taking multiple calls on it. Route 1 South in the area of Copeland Circle. I'm not sure if it's prior to the exit or just after. I got a couple different sixes, but it should be in between the left and middle lane.
2: 2396 is in traffic, Squire Road.
3: No low information on that. The Brockton address. Trespass.
1: Is there a mother or father's name?
3: Negative. You want the address?
1: Yeah, go with it, please.
3: 81 Green Color Street, Brockton, number 1.

0: today. I'm going to double check on that. When was that issued?
1: Give me 1 second. Let me run that 14 information first and see if it generates anything. 2023. Stand by.
0: Shoot.
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0: And last name is a letter off.
1: Yeah, you gave me V-A-L-E-N-T-I-N, Angel Common, and this is V-A-L-I-N-T-I-N, and then A-N-J-E-L. But there's nothing else to go by but the date of birth, so.
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6: 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That's a mask plate, 4 Kilo Zulu. 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That's 4 Kilo Zulu X-ray 31. I'll be standing by with lights.
1: Received.
6: The one southbound cleared itself.
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0: 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Nothing on the main line. 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
1: 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I had multiple initial calls, but nothing since.

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1: 5211-86.
2: Six.
1: So the tow driver, if he's coming south, he can flip a 53 if he can get to me.
2: Chief. That'd be A and S on that.
3: 223, A4. Sarah Martinez Towing has that vehicle secured. All party 17, all lanes open, 93 northbound, prior to 24.
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0: 85345. On the boulevard. If you could head to Nahant Beach at access point 5, Nahant's also in a cruiser. There's going to be an altercation between two female parties and one male party. Apparently he was possibly trying to film them, just acting suspicious.
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1: No set. All set, sir. Thank you.
0: 8-4, any cruiser on 93 North in the Somerville area? Can you set up 93 northbound, mile marker 19.4? You're looking for a red Nissan Rogue pulled over in the breakdown lane. Code 22 said the front seat passenger was in handcuffs.

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1 to the 93 area patrol from 84. Can you bolo for a Mass Reg 5 Papa Juliet 15? Code 22 reported that they seen a passenger in handcuffs, struggling to get out of handcuffs. Once again, it's going to be 93 northbound. It's going to be Mass Reg 5 Papa Juliet 15.

0: 64, Steve, 495 South at 133. A1.
1: Sir, can you go again with the specifics of that call?
0: Sir, A4 had a code 22 report that the passenger was in handcuffs. It looked like she was struggling to get out of them. Last scene was on 93 northbound, continued northbound. That's the only description I got. And the vehicle is going to be 5 Papa Juliet 15, comes back to a 2025 Nissan Rogue, color red. It's out of Lowell, 348 Walker Street, apartment 1, Lowell.
1: Okay, received. Do you have any callback information?
2: Baseball cap, white male with gray hair underneath, a blue jean top button down, a short sleeve. He has cargo pants on, shorts, and orange sneakers, gray socks.
1: Ma'am, any direction of travel? I'm just coming in off the Han Circle.
2: Affirmative, towards Tides.
1: I received. I'll be inbound on the Causeway. I'll follow the same.
3: A6 to any Hull fans in 95 North area.
1: A6, 128 southbound, exit 39.

0: Route 86, do you know if it's going to be in the breakdown lane, in the BDL, or the travel lane?
1: Sir, can you check the Rambo 56 Alpha, see if they're off on the side area?

0: 52 11th 86.
1: 86.
0: ANS has to have the vehicle, sir. Have a good night.
1: Steve, thank you, sir. Good night.

0: 1444. What was the description on the hat again?
1: Black baseball cap. I believe the buckle in the back was it like a green color?

0: 8-5.
1: Sorry, I got all the information from the reporting parties. They stated the male party took a photo of them while they were making a TikTok. They confronted him. He deleted one photo, but did not delete the next photo, stated he was going to delete it later. And then he walked away, but nothing physical.
0: Great.

0: Page 4, 1335. Go ahead, sir. Sir, can you hop on northbound and take Route 2 east, somewhere in the area of the Vox Apartments for a two-car, no injuries?
1: 1295 to 84. Received, sir, route from Route 9. Showing for that vehicle. Did you get a plate for that?
2: Affirmative, 5 Papa Juliet, Juliet 15. Comes back to a red Nissan Rogue. It's described as burgundy. Comes back out of Lowell. A1 was advised to pull up.
1: Received, I'll continue north, see if I can locate that vehicle.
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0: 23 northbound, approaching 125.
1: Received 93 north, approaching 125. Any other cruiser in the area? It's just 13, 15K in that.
2: Hey, I'm making the flip now at 34.
1: Okay,
3: 73 is 93 north, 35 in the BDL.
4: 464 is getting on 93 north and 125.
0: I can't tell how many occupants are in the rear compartment, but it looks like a black male operator.
1: Received.
5: 1817 standing by at northbound at Route 133.
0: Monitor until I get a couple other cruises here.
2: Dave, I should be coming up.

0: week 88.4.
1: Dave, do you have anyone with you?
2: Not at the moment, sir. We just passed 125. I'm going to continue to monitor until I get a couple other cruises here.
0: Dave, I should be coming up behind you soon.
2: Very easy. We're in the second travel lane.

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1: Air 5's on.
0: Air 3's getting started now. They're going to give you relief in place when they get up there.

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1: Cruises limited traffic. Limited traffic on that, yeah.
2: Coming up to Dascombe Road.
3: Sir, I'm behind you in the first travel lane.
2: Close by.
4: You know, sir, I'm about a half mile from Dascombe.

0: Cruiser in the first travel lane. 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I believe Sergeant Patel's right here.
1: Got it, sir. See you.
2: They stopped at our rogue SUV, 93 North, 133.
3: 350, thank

0: over there, Fox.
1: Hey, Carl, cooperating. I just don't want to back up into a bad situation here.
2: Yeah, sorry, cooperating.
3: Okay, resume normal traffic, courtesy for A1 Cruises.

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1: Air 5 is on, go ahead.
0: Utilize NARC, be secure, please.
1: Ready to see.
0: And you have one in your inbox.

0: as a backup after I leave when you are traveling north. Three black males.
1: Westover to, Air 5 to Westover on state.
2: Westover zone.
1: Unable to receive my inbox at this altitude.
2: You got it. We're not be secure.

0: 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What vehicle is that? What type?
1: Four sedan, BMW, white and color.

0: 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She's claiming it's some type of role playing going on.
1: Okay, received. Resume normal traffic.
2: Station A, can you take an S number for the female?
1: Affirmative.
2: Sierra Alpha 9201682. SA 9201682. A Jackie Santé out of Lowell.
1: That's the registered owner.
2: Okay, receive. She's a passenger.
1: Okay, negative 14 active, no KQ.

0: Rivers, just be advised, there's a large amount of bikes. 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
1: 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Just drive by.
0: I checked one stop, yeah, for revving his engine, but

801 patrols, 1 code 22, 3 northbound. Just going past the low connector, a Mini Cooper, color gray, unknown plate or state. Older male operator, in and out of traffic, tailgating.

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0: Coast 5, Curve 2, and I'm the teacher.
1: Receive 1921. I sent one to your inbox several minutes ago. Let me know if you got it.

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1: They're from Boston, report of a lost 1-year-old. Two people have found the child. They're still looking for the parents. They're going to be near the Blue Footbridge on Conn's Beach.
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1: Go ahead there, 5.
0: We're going to be code 17 from the area. They have eyes on the suspect at its residence. So I don't know if they want to coordinate with Air 3 if they're heading to go direct there, but they're going to be securing the vehicle in Belchertown.
1: Receive. 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I don't know if you'll get them from that distance.
2: 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It's still showing 35 minutes up ahead of them.
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0: Air 5 to Air 3, I advise them of the delayed response time.

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Everyone's going to be 17.

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1: Sir, if you can. No one can really hear me on my PA.
0: I'll drive through.
1: I just asked all the parents at the playground here. No one's missing their children.
2: Baker Ave, Route 2.
3: Sir, 95 southbound at exit 49. There's a Honda Civic DMV that's halfway in the travel lane with a wheel completely off.
2: Received.
1: At 1444, are you able to give me a name, description, anything? Ma'am, she's about 1 to 2 year old. Brown eyes, brown curly hair. She's wearing blue pajamas. Unknown on the name, she's nonverbal.
4: Black, white, Hispanic.
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5: A4 to A4 Air Patrols. One call of an erratic 93 northbound near exit 24. It's going to be match red 6, November, Tango, Lima, 676.

0: 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I'm walking in the stand. 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

0: 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Okay, my advice, Boston, they're stating they have not received any calls. I also advise the airport in case it gets pushed into them.
1: Okay, received, thank you.

answer for an erratic. Route 3 northbound, passing exit 76. Masterage 4, Whiskey Hotel Lima 52. 4, Whiskey Hotel Lima 52. Comes back to the blue Toyota Corolla. Code 22 reports operators failing to maintain lanes. Just one call at this time.

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1: Day Boulevard.
0: Sir, can you head to a 2-car-16 assist with a possible paper exchange? It's going to be southbound right at the split.
1: Even route?

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0: So the Troop A Spad Patrol A1 area is all accounted for. Will be code 4 for the evening.

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1: Route 2, Concord.
0: Sir, Route 2, westbound, at exit 117, North Shore Regional advises of an iPhone crash notification. You could just check the area.
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0: captain's asking for help in lot one. Lot one. Six cruises, lot one. 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H86, copy.
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1: Go on.
0: Sir, code 22 on the line reporting erratic blue pickup. It's going to be a Silverado going northbound. Passing 93 northbound, 27, going to be coming into your area. Erratic driving behavior, maybe intoxicated. The driver has a leg hanging out of the window.